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1: 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I'm Violator All-Star DJ Fusion, and I'm flipping the script and doing something a little bit different than what Jams does all week long. 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And we're flipping the script, Jams. 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

And I'm asking why they always leeching, acting like they not catching the vision, avoiding the fact that these niggas are seeing. Huh, give a f- about how you approach, better like really how about you don't, just keep watching and taking them notes. Huh, grab umbrella cause this is the rain, hope it fall like it's acid and pain, character and you know I'm the main. I make it look easy, don't I? Huh, I make it look easy.

Can't help the curb and how you worm, it's still a bird. 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I'm working on next

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Exchange pounds for dollars and never converted cash. Welcome to the South where they serving the dirt and grass. The streets ain't safe, I prefer the deserted path.

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L for less. You get a say in every song we play on Mad Town's 93.1 Jams.

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Rate this next jam. 1 through 5. 5 being the best. M for more. L for less. 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

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Rate this next jam. 1 through 5. 5 being the best. 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You get a say in every song we play on Madtown's 93.1 Jams.

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Yeah. Me like that. You know what I'm saying?

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Rate this next jam. 1 through 5. 5 being the best. M for more. L for less. You get a say in every song we play on Madtown's 93.1 Jams.

0: 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This one's for the true VIP, the FWBs. We're giving you two certified slaps back to back from one of today's favorites on your 93.1 Jams.
1: Who the
0: Jams?
1: Is you? Who the is you? Who the is you? 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

But I tell it the Mary of Shabaria, face of my area, the original Richard Ramirez, Christian Rivera, cause my lyrics never sit well, so they wanna give me the chair. Like a paraplegic, and it's scary, call it Harry Carey, cause every time I'm digging Harry Carey, I'm Mary, I'm a dictionary, I'm swearing up and down, they can spit this shit hilarious. It's time to put these bitches in the obituary column. We wouldn't see eye to eye with a staring problem, get the shaft like a staring column. Trigger happy, pack each, but it's black ink, evil half of the bad meats. Evil that means take a backseat, take it back to fat beats. With a maxi single, look at my rap sheet. What attracts these people is my gangster, like Apache. With a catchy jiggle, I stack chips, you better got.

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12: Good morning. I'm Jennifer Stevens on Monday, May 11th, with a look at what's happening for you today. So see how you might feel about this one. Yesterday, Meet the Press, NBC, U.S. Secretary of Energy Chris Wright explaining that the Trump administration is open to pausing the federal tax on gas. Right now, you are paying 18 cents a gallon in taxes, 24 cents for diesel. Secretary Wright explaining that there have evidently been discussions going on about suspending the federal gas tax to lower costs for American consumers at the pump amid the ongoing war in Iran with elevated prices, the average price rising again last week. We're now at its highest level since 2022. New Gallup poll out today finds U.S. alcohol consumption dropping to its lowest level since the Gallup organization started keeping track 87 years ago. Last year, only 54% of Americans reported drinking alcohol, the decline most prominent, they say, among women and young adults, driven in part, they believe, by growing awareness on how alcohol consumption affects your overall health and appearance. Americans also increasingly likely to view moderate drinking as unhealthy and unappealing. Even among those who do drink, overall consumption is falling significantly, reflecting a more broad cultural shift toward health and wellness, chronic disease prevention, and longevity. And how about this one in business, as the NTSB now joins the investigation into the fatal incident at Denver International Airport involving a pedestrian walking across a runway in front of a jet taking off Friday night. Papa John's Pizza has an offer for former Spirit Airlines loyalty members. Free pizza. They say those loyalty points are useless, so now they're stepping up and offering free pizzas to the first 250 people who apply.
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14: Frost advisory remains in effect. Bright sunshine today with a high of 62. Northeasterly winds 5 to 10 miles per hour. Partly cloudy skies tonight, lows level off around 42. I'm weatherology meteorologist Jennifer Wojcicki. Right now, 34.
15: Yesterday,
4: Well, yesterday, the Milwaukee Brewers would complete the sweep of the New York Yankees as Bryce Tarang would hit a walk-off home run in the ninth with two outs to send the Brewers to a 4-3 victory. Now, Milwaukee had not swept the Yankees in a series of at least three games since August of 1989. The Brewers now sit 22-16 on the year, 3.5 games below the Cubs for first place in the NL Central. The Brewers will now have the night off. They'll take on the Padres at American Family Field tomorrow. Turning to the Bucks, last night was the NBA Draft Lottery. The Milwaukee Bucks will be picking 10th. The first round of the NBA Draft will take place Tuesday, June 23rd. Friday saw the Packers release kicker Brandon McManus, showing the team believes in their recently drafted kicker Trey Smack. Packers, they're in the middle of their offseason program as Phase 3 will get going in a few weeks with OTAs. And finally, Wisconsin football will open up their season at Lambeau Field under the lights, a 6:30 kick against Notre Dame September 6th. That's your morning sports wrap-up. I'm Ebo.
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15: Good morning. An earlier accident on 94 West before the Marshall exit has been blocking the right lane, causing a pretty big delay, and that may still be an issue. No problems on the Beltline East Washer downtown for your Monday drive-in, and other main routes are at the posted speeds. With your 93.1 Jams traffic, I'm Stacy Kay.
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15: Monday's here, ready or not. Good morning. On the 11th of May today, here's what's happening. I'm Jennifer Stevens. Yesterday on NBC's Meet the Press, U.S. Energy Secretary Chris Wright says the Trump administration is open and evidently considering a possible pause on the federal gasoline tax amid skyrocketing prices and sustained high prices at the pump. Right now, you pay about 18 cents per gallon in tax. It's 24 cents a gallon for diesel fuel tax. Wright saying, quote, all measures that can be taken to lower the price at the pump, this administration is in support of. Well, he stopped there, though. He didn't explain how or when this might happen. Stay tuned. In Middleton, a new springtime campaign rolling out this month, encouraging residents to rethink traditional lawn care to support pollinators. Their new program is called Grow with the Flow. They have three levels. The good level, you're encouraged to skip mowing your yard during no-mow May, which allows wildflowers to bloom and support pollinators. The better option, mowing less overall or raising the blade on your mower to reduce stress on emerging grass. And finally, the best level actually encourages homeowners to replace portions of their lawn with native plants that require less water and create long-term habitats for migrating birds and other wildlife pollinators. And finally, a new Gallup poll finds U.S. alcohol consumption dropping now to its lowest level since the Gallup organization started keeping track in 1939, and that was right after Prohibition. Last year, only 54% of Americans reported drinking alcohol.
3: Madison weather. A frost advisory remains in effect. Mainly sunny skies today with daytime highs approaching 62. Northeasterly winds around 5 miles per hour. Lows level off around 42. Tonight, partly cloudy skies. I'm weatherology meteorologist Jennifer Wojcicki. Right now, 36.
4: Yesterday the Milwaukee Brewers would complete the sweep of the New York Yankees as Bryce Tarang would hit a walk-off home run in the ninth with two outs to send the Brewers to a 4-3 victory. Now, Milwaukee had not swept the Yankees in a series of at least three games since August of 1989. The Brewers now sit 22-16 on the year, 3.5 games below the Cubs for first place in the NL Central. The Brewers will now have the night off. They'll take on the Padres at American Family Field tomorrow. Turning to the Bucks, last night was the NBA draft lottery. The Milwaukee Bucks will be picking 10th. The first round of the NBA draft will take place Tuesday, June 23rd. Friday saw the Packers release kicker Brandon McManus, showing the team believes in their recently drafted kicker Trey Smack. Packers, they're in the middle of their offseason program as Phase 3 will get going in a few weeks with OTAs. And finally, Wisconsin football will open up their season at Lambeau Field under the lights at 6:30 kick against Notre Dame September 6th. That's your morning sports wrap-up. I'm Ebo.
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16: Good morning. Traffic on 94 West between Marshall and Lake Mills may still be recovering from a previously cleared accident. Here in town, getting more crowded now, but so far the Beltline's moving along, but pockets of congestion are starting up, as are brake lights in the construction zone on John Nolan. No issues on East Washer downtown yet, and other main routes are at the posted speeds. No crashes or delays. With your 93.1 Jams traffic, I'm Stacy Kay.
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Rate this next jam. 1 through 5. 5 being the best. 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

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Rate this next jam. 1 through 5. 5 being the best. 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
6: Good morning on Monday with a look at what's going on today, May 11th. I'm Jen Stevens. Yesterday, Energy Secretary Chris Wright on Meet the Press says the federal government is open to possibly pausing the gas tax. Amid climbing prices right now, we pay about 18 cents per gallon of tax on gas when you're at the gas station. And with the national average gas price rising 30 cents a gallon in 1 week, now we have the Justice Department investigating ground beef prices, as ground beef hovers now near a record $6.75 a pound, a 16% increase for year-over-year pricing. Prolonged drought conditions in key agricultural regions have reduced cattle herds to some of their lowest levels in decades now. Plus, ranchers and processors are battling higher operating costs under the current administration, including, of course, skyrocketing fuel prices, elevated interest rates, and high fertilizer costs. Economists at UW say they expect prices here to remain high through the rest of this year for ground beef. The National Transportation Safety Board now investigating that fatal incident that happened on the runway at the airport in Denver Friday night. A Frontier Airlines aircraft taking off hit and killed a person who had jumped a perimeter fence and was walking across the runway. Pilots quickly aborted takeoff. Passengers were evacuated, and the police there are still investigating. They're still not releasing the identity of the victim or any further details of this investigation. And again, the National Transportation Safety Board is now a part of that.
7: Madison Weather.
2: frost advisory remains in effect. Mainly sunny skies today with daytime highs approaching 62. Winds out of the northeast around 5 miles per hour. Lows around 42. Tonight, partly cloudy. I'm weatherology meteorologist Jennifer Wojcicki. Right now, 43.
7: Yesterday, the Milwaukee Brewers would complete the sweep of the New York Yankees as Bryce Tarang would hit a walk-off home run in the ninth with two outs to send the Brewers to a 4-3 victory. Now, Milwaukee had not swept the Yankees in a series of at least three games since August of 1989. The Brewers now sit 22-16 on the year, 3.5 games below the Cubs for first place in the NL Central. The Brewers will now have the night off. They'll take on the Padres at American Family Field tomorrow. Turning to the Bucks, last night was the NBA draft lottery. The Milwaukee Bucks will be picking 10th. The first round of the NBA draft will take place Tuesday, June 23rd. Friday saw the Packers release kicker Brandon McManus, showing the team believes in their recently drafted kicker Trey Smack. Packers, they're in the middle of their offseason program as Phase 3 will get going in a few weeks with OTAs. And finally, Wisconsin football will open up their season at Lambeau Field under the lights, a 6:30 kick against Notre Dame September 6th. That's your morning sports wrap-up. I'm Ebo.
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9: Good morning. An earlier accident on the westbound Beltline at Todd Drive has been blocking the right lane, causing a delay past John Nolan and may still be an issue. Still some congestion on the northbound interstate between 94 and 151, plus traffic light congestion downtown on East Wash Capitol Square and campus. With your 93.1 Jams traffic, I'm Stacy Kay.
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4: Good morning. An earlier accident on the westbound Beltline at Todd Drive has been blocking the right lane, causing a delay back to John Nolan and may still be an issue. On and off congestion in the construction zone on John Nolan and minor traffic light congestion downtown on East Wash Capitol Square and campus. With your 93.1 Jams traffic, I'm Stacey Kay.
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0: It was my fault, not yours, not his. 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And I'm sorry, I was young. 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

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Rate this next jam. 1 through 5. 5 being the best. 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
3: It's that time of year when storms and high winds knock down power lines. 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

0: 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Meat Raffle Monday is here, and you can score $100 to Bavaria Sausage every Monday. 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
1: 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I'm going to pull over and ask that man for directions. Hi there. We're looking to get to the campground?
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It's going down, y'all. May 22nd at the Sylvie. Freddie

that Madison Extracts, where the stage is open, the energy is real, and the 608 gets heard the way they're supposed to. 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
0: This is your
2: Ray of Light with comedian
0: Ray Moore. What is your definition of struggling at the gym? Going to the gym is supposed to make you feel way better, right? Then why does it feel like a mix-up of public humiliation and a bad reality TV show every time you walk in? Like when you're on the treadmill, trying to look like you know what you're doing, and suddenly it feels like everything is moving at rapid speed. Not everybody's watching you looking crazy. I mean, can you redefine falling with style? Or that awkward moment when someone is aggressively grunting while lifting weights now? Next to you. Are they working out or are they auditioning for a role in Fast and Furious? Let's not forget the internal confusion of the gym machine. You go to use one and suddenly you're not sure if it's your legs or your soul. Either way, something is getting stretched. Then there's the fitfluencer taking selfies for the gram. Meanwhile, you're just hoping that no one noticed the sweat stains on the back of your back. Oh, and that post-gym soreness? It's like your muscles are sending a group chat to let you know that you messed up. To sum it all up, the gym may not always feel like a win, but at least you showed up. And that's more than half the people around you can say, still holding on to those New Year's resolutions. You can do it.

Town's number one for hits and hip-hop, 93.1 Jams, Fusion in the Afternoons. Kendrick Lamar's music just started disappearing off the internet, and fans are losing it. Jinx vanished from Apple Music, Euphoria got wiped, and now Not Like Us disappeared from YouTube. Timing? Maybe. Drake is dropping Iceman this week. Conspiracy theories are already writing themselves. More details, 10 minutes or less in Jams.

Madtown's number one for hits and hip-hop, 93.1 Jams, Fusion in the Afternoons. Something strange is happening with Kendrick Lamar's catalog right now, and fans are spiraling online trying to figure it out. Earlier today, people noticed Kendrick's Jinx album completely disappeared from Apple Music. Not hidden, not partially missing, gone. Then, fans realized that Drake's diss track Euphoria vanished too. And the weird part? Not Like Us and Meet the Grams were still sitting there at first like nothing happened. But then the internet got even messier. Reports started spreading that Not Like Us and Luther music videos were deleted from YouTube. Meanwhile, Spotify still has the music up, which makes this whole thing feel less like a normal licensing issue and more like some behind-the-scenes chaos. Nobody from KDOT's camp, Apple, or YouTube has explained anything, so it could be a glitch. It could be hacked accounts. I doubt it. Could be some temporary back-end issue, or maybe the timing is just fueling the internet madness because Drake's getting ready to...

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0: Madtown's number one for hits and hip-hop, 93.1 Jams, Fusion in the afternoons. Spring is in the air, and that means baseball season is just around the corner. The Black Men Coalition of Dane County are back at it again. With me today is Travis and Sed. What's going on, guys?
1: Hey, what's going on?
2: Hey, guys? What's up, man? How you doing?
0: Pleasure to have you guys in the studio today. Black Men Coalition's Free Youth Baseball League is back at it again. Was this year four?
2: Year four.
0: Man, this is amazing, y'all. You do a free baseball league for anybody that could sign up, and you provide free uniforms, free jerseys, hats, the bats, food, the ball, free the gloves, food. Free food. You know, it's not just baseball, it's community. So yes. It's amazing. You average 400 to 500 kids every season that you fully outfit, supply, and make it happen. And I think this is one of the most beautiful things that I've ever been a part of and seen in my entire life. Y'all, so this is huge. Shout out to Corey. He couldn't be here today, but said, how you feeling, man? Year four.
2: Hey, I'm feeling good, man. Year four. Shout out to our CEO, Corey Marineau, and shout out to the Black Men Coalition Foundation team back at 5 North Pickney. And shout out to Ashianti, who is over this youth baseball program that works hard with Corey to make sure we put smiles on these kids' faces. As you said, this program is about community, and you hit that right on the head, right? Community from sponsorship, community from volunteers, right? Community from the kids, right? Because they want to see reflections of themselves, right? And we want to empower these kids so they know that they can become whatever they want to become, right?
0: Mm-hmm.
2: And the youth baseball program is for ages 4 through 12. It's a co-ed league, so it's for boys and girls. And again, this is for everybody, all youth, black, white, Latino, Asian. We want to see everybody out here represented, having a great time. And one of the wonderful things that our CEO, Corey Marineau, does is, you know, we barbecue. You've seen that grill from 8:30 in the morning
0: all the way through
2: to 4:30 in the afternoon. And when we say we feed these kids, we feed their families.
0: Yeah.
2: And these kids their families can come back and eat as many times as they like throughout the day. We don't tell them that it's one at a time. Want to make sure that when they leave that they have what they need. And we know families may be supplementing meals, and we encourage family members to come out and be volunteer coaches to help us clean the parks, to help us put up the flags. Because we barbecue, we would love people to help barbecue. We would love people to help fill water, so we need as many water bottles, water donated if we can get it, hot dogs donated, hamburgers donated, buns. These are things that we need to feed these kids and these families.
0: We're going to do everything we can to make sure it's a good season, y'all. This is the fourth year of doing this. The Black Men Coalition of Dane County's Free Youth Baseball League. 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
2: 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If you want to play baseball, you have children that want to play, you bring these kids out and you come work with us.
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0: 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Black Men Coalition of Dane County Free Youth Baseball League going on year number four. 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That's the goal.
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7: Starting off with an accident in Sun Prairie on 151 South at 19 that's been blocking the left lane, causing a delay. No problems on the interstates, but congestion is starting up on the eastbound Beltline between Stoughton Road and John Nolan, westbound slow at Seminole Highway. Brake lights starting up in the construction zone on John Nolan, plus traffic light congestion downtown on East Wash, Capitol Square, and campus. With your 93.1 Jams traffic, I'm Stacy Kay.
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0: Hamilton on Pleasant View Road at Elderberry Road may still be an issue. Pockets of congestion on the northbound interstate between 94 and 151 and on the eastbound Beltline between the bridge and John Nolan, westbound slow at Seminole Highway. It hasn't been bad on John Nolan, but brake lights are starting up in the construction zone, plus the usual traffic light congestion downtown on East Wash, Capitol Square, and campus. With your 93.1 Jams traffic, I'm Stacey Kay.
1: 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I'm going to pull over and ask that man for directions. Hi there. We're looking to get to the campground?
2: 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Let me get my phone out.
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No, she thinks she me when she driving in store. Real over everything, I'm in force. Lit up the city when I got a choice. 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

Madtown's number one for hits and hip-hop, 93.1 Jams, Fusion in the Afternoons. 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Every week, I'm putting the spotlight on a new pet of the week right here in the Madison area. And they're all looking for their forever homes. From playful pups to chill cats and everything in between, you'll get a quick feel for their personality, their story, and what makes them special animals. 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They usually grow into a medium to a large sized dog, somewhere around 50 to 60 pounds. With Beagle curiosity and a boxer personality mixed together, Boggles tend to be playful, social, and always ready to be part of the action. They're great for active households looking for a dog with personality and a lot of love to give. 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
5: Pockets of congestion on the northbound interstate between 94 and 151. Not bad on the Beltline, though. Just slow westbound at Todd Drive and Seminole Highway. It hasn't been bad on John Nolan either, but congestion is starting in the construction zone, and you'll see brake lights on eastbound McKee Road at Fitchrona Road. No crashes or delays, just the usual traffic light congestion downtown on East Wash, Capitol Square, and campus. With your 93.1 Jams traffic, I'm Stacy Kay.
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0: Jams.

0: Bebop, 93.1 Jams, Fusion in the Afternoons. I'm one-on-one today with an up-and-coming star who has a new single out called Estella Standing Bear. How you doing?
1: I'm doing amazing.
0: Thank you for giving me a few minutes of your time today to share yourself and your story with our listeners here. You know, your new single is amazing. I really like the single.
1: Thank you.
0: And it's doing well on the charts right now. Tell us a little bit about how this song came together.
1: Yeah, so I had it on my EP, Rap Star EP, fast forward to 2026, and we sent an open over to Paul Wall, and he sent it back like the next day. So fast, professional, he crushed the verse, 12 out of 10, like it's amazing. He did his thing on that, and so shout out to Paul Wall and the team for making it happen.
0: He really did, but I really wanted to give you your flowers because even before Paul got on that, the original version of that song is strong. It's a really great song, and Paul just made it better, you know what I mean?
1: Thank you. I appreciate that.
0: I mean, like, you're a really amazing songwriter, and you got some depth to you. So, you know, getting Paul on, you know, the people's champ, everybody loves Paul. So he brought a whole new flavor to it. But it's a really amazing record even before Paul got on.
1: Thank you. You say songwriter, but I will say I do the punch and freestyle method of recording.
0: Okay.
1: So technically it's a freestyle.
0: Yeah, but you still came up with it, you know, and you have to remember it in order to perform it. So, you know, you still, you know, it still came from you. You know, punch-ins are pretty common, though, now. You know what I mean? It's just kind of a shift in the generation. On some of your other music, the Pray For You freestyle, you know, that was really dope. Like, you have a really diverse catalog of music.
1: Thank you. I would say mm-hmm came from the Pray For You freestyle moment. I premiered that song with On The Radar, did the On The Radar freestyle. So when I got back into Salt Lake City, I was a little bit buzzing, I was inspired. So of course I had to go to the studio. My producer, he played the mm-hmm beat, and I was like, load that up right now. Load it up,

0: moment was, really.
1: All right, so Stella, you have a tour going on right now that's kind of midway through. It's the Off the Res tour. How's the tour going for you?
0: It's going great. We got Salt Lake City down, Denver down, and we will be in New Mexico this weekend.
1: That's awesome. Congrats on that. So you're out of Salt Lake City. You know, it's not an area that you hear a lot of artists kind of breaking out of, and then you're also native, so that I think you have two unique factors kind of working for you. Has that kind of helped fans like identify you, you know, as you're coming out?
0: Of course. Yeah, I would say, I feel like I got, like, my city, my home city, and then I got, like, my home res.
1: Yeah.
0: Both.
1: And that's awesome, you know what I mean? Like, because, you know, there's definitely not a lot of artists that are coming out of Utah or identifying as native. So, you know, there's definitely a whole segment of people that are getting an artist that they can now identify with.
0: Mm-hmm.
1: That's dope.
0: Yeah, I would say my Native American community, my Indigenous community, really, like, pushed me up to where I am. And, I wouldn't be here without them. They really put on for me, coming to my shows, playing my music, giving me opportunities, like, on the radar, and performing at the Phoenix Suns halftime and winning music awards that I've never won before, or even charting on, Indigenous music countdown SiriusXM. So they've gave me a lot of opportunities. I'm super, super blessed and grateful for them.
1: Well, you've definitely earned a lot of those opportunities. You've been putting in the grind. You've been putting in the hours. You've definitely been putting in the pen time and the studio time. If anybody wants to follow your journey, kind of see what's going on, maybe get a little bit more behind Stella Standing Bear, how can we find you? How can we tap in?
0: Of course, yeah, I'm on all social media platforms, Stella Standing Bear. I also have a website, stellastandingbear.com, where you can find my socials, my music, you can read my bio, buy tickets to the show, or even merch.
1: Nice, that's what's up.

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3: Traffic isn't bad now. All clear on the interstates and Beltline. Still brake lights, though, on eastbound McKee Road to Fitchrona Road and in the construction zone on John Nolan. No crashes or delays, just the usual traffic light congestion downtown on East Wash Capitol Square and campus. With your 93.1 Jams traffic, I'm Stacy Kay.
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Attention, Friends with Benefits members. Every week, I'm putting the spotlight on a new pet of the week right here in the Madison area. And they're all looking for their forever homes. 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They usually grow into a medium to a large-sized dog, somewhere around 50 to 60 pounds. With Beagle curiosity and a Boxer personality mixed together, Boggles tend to be playful, social, and always ready to be part of the action. 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

I got drive, I don't need a car. Money really all that we fiending for. I'm doing things they ain't seen before. Bands ain't dumb, but extreme is all. I'm a demon lord. Fall off what? I ain't seen the horse. 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

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It's going down, y'all. May 22nd at the Sylvie, Freddie Gibbs, The

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0: Town's number one for hits and hip-hop, 93.1 Jams Fusion in the afternoons. Spring is in the air, and that means baseball season is just around the corner. The Black Men Coalition of Dane County are back at it again. With me today is Travis and Sed. What's going on, guys?
1: Hey, what's going on?
2: Hey, guys? What's up, man? How you doing?
0: Pleasure to have you guys in the studio today. Black Men Coalition's Free Youth Baseball League is back at it again. Was this year four?
2: Year four.
0: Man, this is amazing, y'all. You do a free baseball league for anybody that could sign up, and you provide free uniforms, free jerseys, hats, the bats, food. The ball,
2: free
0: the gloves,
2: food.
0: Free food. You know, it's not just baseball, it's community. So how many teams do you average every year? It's about 18 teams?
3: Yeah, about 18.
0: Man, that's a man. You have two different age leagues, I believe.
2: Yeah, we have T-ball. So I'm a T-ball coach, so I like the little kids. So we have T-ball, and then we have coaches pitch, which is a league, and then we have fast pitch, which is the older kids. So in the mornings,
0: gotcha.
2: You know, we have the younger kids, typically 4 through 6, on one field, and that's the morning field. And then the afternoon, it switches over to one of the baseball fields that you face when you come into the park at Elver,
0: yeah.
2: And that's for the older kids. So it's sectioned off in the morning, younger kids, so we can focus on their joys and their laughs, and then second half of the day, we focus on the older kids to support them.
0: I bet you that's the best part of the day, too.
2: Yes, it is. They're getting serious. They're playing.
0: Oh, I bet they are.
2: Right? Yes.
0: You're expecting 500 kids this year. Do you know about how many are signed up already?
2: I think right now we got about
1: 200.
2: Signed up right now. We're expecting about 350. Right now we got 200 confirmed.
0: Okay.
2: So again, those in the community, register. Go to www.bmcdc.org. When you get to the website, you'll see a flag that'll post up. It'll say youth baseball. You can click that, or you can go to programs, go down to YB or youth programs, click there. It'll take you to our youth baseball registration. You can register your kids there. You can register to be a volunteer there. If you're interested in donating and being a sponsor, you can register there to be a sponsor. So it's all encompassing. And I want to say this to the community. We take this very seriously. So on the site, for any volunteer, anyone that's working with these kids, we do background checks. So all of that information is included on our website.
0: And it's very fair and useful. You know, again, we're making sure that they're safe and secure, and this opportunity is also very important. So that's huge. Mm-hmm. We're going to do everything we can to make sure it's a good season, y'all. This is the fourth year of doing this. The Black Men Coalition of Dane County's Free Youth Baseball League. 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
0: 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I love it, guys. Black Men Coalition of Dane County Free Youth Baseball League going on year number 4. 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
0: On the couch with my favorite sinner. I was about to, but you convinced us. Should I decorate her walls or log off to Pinterest? 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

Cat Town's number one for hits and hip-hop, 93.1 Jams, Fusion in the Afternoons. The second Wednesday of every month at Madison Extracts from 6 to 9 p.m., I bring together raw talent, live performances, and real conversations. 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There's no cover charge, it's 21 up, and the space is built to support the culture and move it forward. 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

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Pull up and be a part of something real. 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And don't forget, you can catch Local Love every Sunday night on Madtown's number one for hits and hip-hop, 93.1 Jams.

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